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5: Eh, Amina, consent, Tami Hedun Takati Jay. 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

Hello and welcome to PSM News in English with me, Abdullah Ahil, here on Devhera Jaga Ado. First, let's look at the headlines. President Dr. Mohamed Muiz declares that a substantial improvement in the country's medicine availability will become evident within the next 2 months. Chief Government Spokesperson Mohamed Hussein Sharif says all right to information or RTI requests submitted to the President's office have been answered, except for matters exempt under the RTI Act. And Chief Government Spokesperson Mohamed Hussein Sharif says the number of customers seeking the Mala taxi line services is increasing. And now the news in detail. President Dr. Mohamed Muiz extends his deepest condolences to Xi Jinping, President of China, following the devastating gas explosion that occurred in the Luoshan Yu coal mine in Shaanxi Province. In an official message, President Muiz expressed profound sadness over the incident, which has claimed numerous lives and left many others injured. On behalf of the government and the people of the Maldives, President Muiz conveyed heartfelt sympathies to the bereaved families who have lost loved ones in this tragic event. The message emphasized the Maldives' unwavering support and solidarity with China during this period of profound grief and mourning. The president further wished strength and resilience to all those affected by the disaster, both the victims and the communities left to mourn their loss. Additionally, President Muiz expressed hope for the success of ongoing rescue and recovery efforts being carried out by Chinese authorities at the scene of the explosion. The blast at the Luoshan Yu shaft in Shaanxi Province on Friday was the country's worst mining disaster in nearly two decades, with 247 workers underground at the time, authorities said. So far, 82 people have been confirmed dead. President Dr. Mohamed Muiz declares that a substantial improvement in the country's medicine availability will become evident within the next 2 months. The president made these remarks during his appearance at the Nation Chat with the President program, where he outlined an ambitious timeline for resolving the persistent medicine scarcity that has plagued the Maldives for years. Under his administration, a specialized state-owned enterprise has been tasked with fundamentally transforming how pharmaceutical products reach patients across the archipelago. The institutional framework for this pharmaceutical overhaul took shape last September when the government established the State Pharmaceutical and Medical Supply Corporation Limited. The state-owned entity was created with the explicit purpose of expanding the importation of medicinal drugs, medicinal consumables, and critical medical equipment throughout the Maldives. The corporation's founding mission centers on addressing what the president described as the suffering of citizens related to medicine shortages, moving beyond piecemeal solutions toward a comprehensive systemic approach. Since its establishment, the company has been implementing various strategic initiatives designed to eliminate bottlenecks in the pharmaceutical supply chain. One of the most significant operational developments involves the planned integration of all pharmacies under the state pharma umbrella beginning next July. This consolidation will create a unified distribution network capable of responding more efficiently to national medicine needs while eliminating the fragmentation that has historically complicated inventory management. Alongside this structural change, the corporation is developing a sophisticated monitoring system that will track medicine stock levels across every pharmacy in the Maldives, enabling administrators to identify shortages before they impact patients and redistribute supplies from areas with surplus inventory to those facing scarcity. The operationalization of this vision has already begun with tangible results. The corporation has successfully established its first dedicated pharmacy within the Indira Gandhi Memorial Hospital, or IGMH, creating a direct channel for sustainable medicine supply to the nation's primary healthcare facility. Additionally, the corporation has implemented a mechanism to import medicines that are currently unavailable in local pharmacies, ensuring that patients requiring specialized or less common medications no longer face the frustrating experience of searching endlessly for prescriptions that cannot be sourced domestically.

0: Make the system more accessible to citizens throughout the scattered island nation. Authorities have established multiple channels for requesting medicines. A dedicated telephone hotline, accessible through the easy-to-remember number of 1505, allows any resident to place requests for medications they cannot find in their local pharmacies. Building on this foundation of telephone accessibility, the corporation is also introducing a digital component to its service model. The State Pharma Portal represents the government's entry into pharmaceutical e-commerce, creating an online platform where citizens can request medications, check availability, and track their orders through a modern digital interface. Chief Government Spokesperson Muhammad Hussein Sharif says all right to information or RTI requests submitted to the President's office have been answered, except for matters exempt under the RTI Act. He made these remarks during the latest session of the Presser with the Spokes series in response to a journalist's inquiry regarding the constitutional right to information. The spokesperson noted that the government is actively encouraging other ministries and state institutions to adopt a similar approach while providing them with the necessary assistance and resources to expedite responses to information requests. Furthermore, he stated that President Dr. Mohamed Muiz's vision is for the government to achieve 100% compliance under Section 37 of the Right to Information Act, which mandates the proactive disclosure of information by state authorities. During the session, the spokesperson also shared additional details regarding the impacts on the Maldives resulting from the ongoing conflict in the Middle East and the Gulf. In this regard, he highlighted the efforts of the Special Cabinet Committee, which is working to secure alternative cargo routes for the Maldives, as well as the adjustments made to supply chains from the UAE. These measures are part of preparations to mitigate potential commodity shortages resulting from shipping disruptions through the Strait of Hormuz. Chief Government Spokesperson Muhammad Hussein Sharif says the number of customers seeking the Male taxi line services is increasing. Private taxi services previously struggled to meet public demand. Some taxi drivers were reportedly refusing to take rides within Male, contributing to transport difficulties. In response, the government introduced the Male taxi line service on the 2nd of April this year. Speaking at the latest session of the Presser with the Spokes series, the spokesperson said the city has an exceptionally high number of vehicles relative to the Maldives' size. Therefore, authorities first removed outdated, damaged, and unusable vehicles from the city area before introducing the service, he said. The spokesperson said demand for the taxi service continues to rise since the introduction of the service. He added that the government is reviewing public feedback and considering improvements to the service. According to the Maldives' Transport and Contracting Company, or MTCC, more than 13,000 trips were completed in the first month after the launch. The public has shared mixed opinions regarding the service, with both praise and suggestions for improvement. Around 150 environmentally friendly vehicles were introduced for the service. The fleet includes vehicles in three different sizes. The service can be accessed through a website and hotline. Chief Government Spokesperson Muhammad Hussein Sharif says Maldivian Airlines adds over 200 flights beyond its regular schedule to accommodate the surge in travelers during the upcoming Eid holidays. The national carrier is ramping up operations significantly as hundreds of passengers prepare to travel between islands to celebrate with their families during this peak festive period. The move comes as part of a coordinated effort to address the annual challenge of securing tickets during one of the busiest travel periods in the Maldivian calendar. At a press conference held as part of the Presser with the Spokes series, Hussein Sharif addressed concerns raised by journalists regarding the difficulty many citizens face in obtaining tickets during the Eid period. The spokesperson acknowledged that the increased traffic during Eid is a predictable annual phenomenon that the airlines prepare for well in advance. According to the figure figures presented at the press conference, a total of 1,277 flight movements have been scheduled from the 17th of May through the 2nd of June, covering the entire Eid holiday period. Of these movements, 1,014 fall within the airline's regular schedule, while the remaining 213 represent additional off-schedule flights specifically arranged to meet the heightened demand. The spokesman emphasized that Moldovan is providing this expanded service primarily as a general public service rather than a purely commercial enterprise. Hossein Sharif explained the reasoning behind this approach, noting the unique travel patterns that emerge during the holiday period. He illustrated this point by describing the imbalance in passenger loads between different routes, particularly highlighting that flights from Male to Addu City are consistently full during the holidays, while return flights often carry significant fewer passengers until subsequent departures also reach capacity. The national airline's projections indicate that one in five flights during this period represents an increase compared to normal operating months. Despite this substantial expansion, Hossein Sharif noted that the current number of flights cannot be increased further. The airline estimates that it will sell around 64,000 seats during the Eid holiday period alone, with the demand continuing to grow year after year, even as the carrier operates at full capacity. The government is responding to this sustained growth in domestic travel demand by establishing regional transport networks to strengthen the domestic transport system further. These networks will operate within designated provinces and will utilize twin otter aircraft specifically designed for seaplane operations. The service has already been launched in the southern region, with plans to expand connectivity across other atolls in the coming months. And that's all the news we have for today. We'll be back with any further updates. Until then, I'm Abdullah Ahil from PSM News, and you're listening to the Vihiraj Jagado.
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